0: on Show FM on a More Music Weekend. That's Miles Smith and Niall Horan with Drive Safe. And, yeah, good advice in this weather, the way it is at the moment. The footy at North Hobart Oval, the semi-finals. It's the Tassie Devils fight back, 49 to 57 at the moment.
1: Oh, so we're on the go, eight points.
0: Yeah, in the quarter
1: Come
0: three.
1: Come on, the Devils. It's starting to rain now, mate. Now we get tough. Now, well, tell you what, we're having a great day here. There is a light misty rain coming through, but I'll tell you what, the sausages are still nice and hot.
0: Oh, yes.
1: The ice cream's nice. Fully loaded ice cream over here next to Kevin.
0: Just had one, yes. We're in the process of having one. Nice. Here at Devil's Landscaping and Firewood Supplies. Grand opening today. We're at the corner of Leslie Road and Huon Highway. Not far from Kingston, just a couple of kilometres south of Kingston.
1: Yeah.
0: On the highway and turn left.
1: Now, it's not just soil, gravel and wood either. There's also a huge range of pine barks, all the different sizes. Whether you want fine, grated, or the chunky stuff. You've also got all the sands and loams and golden gravels and so much you can do now in your yard.
0: I keep looking at all the different coloured stones and the different woods you can get, and I'm just thinking, where in my yard will that look the

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This is a song I've not heard for ages.

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Get the best of the noise. Somebody told me you had a boyfriend who looked like a girlfriend. Tracks you love from the 80s and 90s. This is what it sounds like when the doves cry. Plus, we cherry pick only the best of the new stuff. The new stuff. The stuff. 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
1: It's a very easy accent to slide into, America. 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